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1: The Jonas Brothers are back in Central Alabama after 7 years. It's the Burning Up all over again tour October 9th at the BJCC.
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1: 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I'll explain more next.

0: Tuscaloosa's number one hit music station, 94.1 ZBQ. 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
1: Frankie was actually telling us about the show a few weeks ago. Wonka's The Golden Ticket is coming out this week on Netflix. It's a new reality competition series inspired by, of course, Willy Wonka. Now, I'm investing in this just because I love Willy Wonka. It's one of my absolute favorite movies. But now there's even more of a reason that we all need to be watching the show this week. Okay. Do you guys remember the Willy Wonka disaster that happened in Glasgow like 3 years ago?
0: Refresh my memory.
2: Yeah, so I've never heard about this.
1: It was, in Glasgow. It was a Willy Wonka-themed event. They were, like, marketing it. Like, it's going to be a real-life chocolate factory.
0: Yeah,
1: but $35 a ticket. Come on down. Unlimited candy. Da-da-da. It ended up being an empty warehouse with zero decor, barely any candy, and it had kids crying to the point where the Glasgow Police Department had to get involved and they needed to open an investigation. Yeah. It was kind of like that music festival that never even happened. But during that event 3 years ago, a picture of this girl dressed as an Oompa Loompa went viral because she was standing at the table in this like busted green bob wig, dressed as an Oompa Loompa, looking absolutely depressed. And this picture went around the internet, went insanely viral. Turns out she's a person. Her name's Kirsty Patterson. But this viral moment changed her life. Now she's going to be featured in this new Netflix Willy Wonka show that's coming out this week. She said, at the time that the Willy Wonka experience happened in Glasgow, I was at a really bad point in my life. And now I'm living in Australia in the sun. I can afford life and I'm not struggling the way I used to struggle. Because basically Netflix reached out to her.
0: I love that.
1: They invited her to come to Australia to film promo for the show about a year ago. Not only did she say yes, of course, but she's like, you know what? I'm just going to move from Glasgow to Australia and leave this sad Oompa Loompa meme behind me once and for all.
0: Funny.
1: And she works as a radio host in Australia.
0: Whoa.
1: Now. I'm like, wow, she's one of us.
0: They took a negative and a positive. I love that.
1: Yes, Netflix posted like a little video clip with her in it saying, we found the sad Oompa Loompa and gave her the Wonka experience she deserves.
0: And when's the show officially come out on Netflix?
1: The 23rd this week. So the first seven episodes drop.
0: Wednesday, right?
1: Yep, and then a series finale will drop in the next 2 weeks.
2: I wonder if it's going to be like Squid Games, you know what I'm saying, where you got some things go crazy and like, you know, to survive,
1: I
2: you got to
1: eat
2: a candy
1: will
2: bar.
1: Be. I mean, there's people of all different ages competing. I saw the trailer. Cool. I see the Chocolate River. I see things that look straight out of the movie. I think it's going to be really good. And we have the sad Oompa Loompa who's happy now. So
0: yes. Watch it all together Wednesday. Now we're up to date thanks to Gianna.
3: 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The Love Hypothesis, Elle, The Devil's Mouth, Sterling Point, The Last Sunrise, and Off Campus. The slow burns, the second chances, chemistry you can actually feel through the screen. It's all here. Obsession is in session. Get ready to obsess on Prime.
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0: Tuscaloosa's number one hit music station, 94.1 ZBQ. It's Mikey V with my big bro, Frankie V, and our bestie, Gianna. Amber, do you have financial FOMO?
1: What is that?
0: So the same financial FOMO is causing issues with friendships. So basically, it's when you skip dinners or trips or concerts with people because you're worrying about the cost of it, right? So you have fear of missing out because you can't afford it. And what it is a lot of people think that you're just not their friend anymore. Every time I invite you out to dinner, you say no. Or every time I say let's go to a concert, you say no. It's called financial FOMO, where you basically say no to things because of the financial hardships that it brings. And they're saying this is ruining friendships because some friends just don't understand.
1: That's so messed up because, like, you can stay friends with someone even if you can't afford something. That's just bad friends if they think that it will ruin their friendship.
2: Yeah, come over to my house, sit on the couch, bagged wine.
3: Yeah, puzzles. My friends and I have been doing puzzles. That's what, a cheap, fun activity.
2: That's what I was going to confirm, Johnny. You're in for the bagged wine?
3: Yes,
2: bagged,
3: of course.
2: Okay.
3: Slap the bag. I used to do that.
2: We had fun in college and it cost no money. Yeah. Let's bring back those days.
3: Yeah.
2: A Mikey V dorm party, but at my house.
0: Dude, that's the next biggest thing. It's going to start trending. Hashtag it.
2: Dorm parties. As an adult.

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1: I've seen so many girls on social media posting about the fact that they are getting engaged. Like, they know that it's coming.
0: Is that normal or not? To be in the know in your own engagement? Hits up on Instagram, at VBrosOnAir. Talking about that next.

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1: Is it normal or not to know when you'll be getting engaged? Because I keep seeing these videos pop up all over my social media of girls being like, get ready with me for my engagement today. And I'm like, wait, what? You know you're getting engaged today? Like, why would you want to be in the know? I want to be surprised when my time comes.
0: I definitely surprised my wife, but you don't want to know at all.
1: Not at all. Like, I want to be so caught off guard. I don't think I've ever been surprised in my almost 29 years on this earth. Not a surprise birthday, not a surprise anything. So, like, I just want that day to be, I want to be completely caught off guard.
0: As a guy, I will say this, and my wife was surprised too, but so many things can go wrong when it's a surprise. So maybe a little hint, a little, hey, heads up, this is going to happen. It's not a bad idea. I think getting to know a little bit of information is actually...
2: I'm against you because I picked up the ring by myself.
1: Yeah.
2: Had that all done by myself. I had the proposal done by myself.
1: Yeah, I watched you figure it out.
2: And as the guy, the coolest thing ever is completely surprising that person. Even my wife, she didn't even think we were going to ever get engaged. We got like an argument 2 days before that. She was like, are you ever going to like look at a ring? And then we fake went ring shopping. I had to go to a jewelry store and pretend to shop for a ring. And I wasn't really paying attention. And she got mad because, rightfully so, because she's like, you're not even paying attention. Granted, I had the ring 2 months prior.
1: You already had the ring? Yeah. It's so funny.
0: I was in a similar boat, but looking back on it, so much could have gone wrong. Like you said, it's the greatest thing ever when it's all complete and I did it. But what if you did it and she's like, oh, this ring sucks and this was the worst thing ever. Now these photos will be with us for life.
1: It's just about the engagement. If you're really in love with the person, nothing should matter.
2: Is it normal or not to know when you're going to be proposed to or be a part of the planning of being proposed to?
1: Crazy.
2: Normal or not? Hit us up on Instagram at VBrosOnAir. Going to talk more next.
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1: The Jonas Brothers are back in Central Alabama after 7 years. 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
1: This is crazy, but I've been seeing multiple videos all over social media of girls doing Get Ready With Me to Get Engaged, like they know about their proposal.
0: So, Caitlin, is it normal or not to know when you're going to be proposed to?
2: No, that is so not normal. The whole point of a proposal is, like, you're asking the question and, like, you are waiting to hear the answer. And, like, I especially hate this trend of women, like, knowing, and they, like, wear white to their own proposal.
0: It's supposed to be the biggest surprise of your entire life, pretty much.
1: Right.
3: But what if your nails aren't ready for the surprise and they, you know, they get down on one knee and put a ring on your finger and every photo moving forward is going to have those busted nails?
2: That's different. He needs to put the girlfriends of his future fiance on that. Like, the friends and the people in their life should know, or like you should subtly, like very subtly, tell her to go get her nails done.
0: It is a group effort. Now, Liz, do you feel like this is normal or not?
4: I think that is perfectly fine because those photos, usually there's like a photographer at the time. If they turn out bad, like if there's something on your face, if your clothes are wrinkled, any of that, like, you're going to be pissed for the rest of your life because you're going to be looking back at those photos.
0: You don't want to be surprised in the day you get proposed to?
4: I personally think it's so hard to surprise people nowadays, and I would rather look beautiful. The surprise is not as important.
1: Wow.
0: I want to pat myself in the back. I completely surprised my wife. You guys are all part of it.
1: Yeah.
0: She had no idea.
1: And the best part about Mikey's surprise, though, because you had her friends and family involved, like, we knew she was going to want those pictures, so, like, we had a white dress ready for her to go. Like, she got, she did her makeup, like, on the way to the next thing. So, like, you made sure that those things she would have been worried about were taken care of off the bat.
0: I've gone downhill since then, but it was a great day.
1: Stop.
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1: I've been seeing these videos all over social media of girls being like, get ready with me to get engaged. Like, they know their proposal is happening, and they maybe even plan some of it.
0: So, Michelle, we want to know, do you feel like it's normal or not to know when you're going to be proposed to?
2: I think it's normal. I feel like men can't pick out rings by themselves. So,
1: wow, really? I just would not. Like, I want to be surprised.
0: So, to your point, my wife sent me photos every single day leading up to the day I actually proposed. They're saying, this is what a good ring would look like.
3: I'm not sure that's normal either, but.
1: That makes more sense.
0: All right, well, let's do the conversation tonight. Is it normal or not to know the day you're going to be proposed to?
1: Mm-hmm.
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1: 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It's Mikey V with my big bro, Frankie V, and our bestie, Gianna. Meek and Fabulous right there, number nine inside the iHeartRadio 9 at 9. 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

Tuscaloosa's number one hit music station, 94.1 ZBQ. It's Mikey V with my big bro, Frankie V, and our bestie, Gianna. Miley right there just dropped her new album this past Friday, only a few days ago. Miley, Bass Persuades right there in at number five. Inside the iHeartRadio, 9 at 9. Tame Impala now. Here's a

Tuscaloosa's number one hit music station, 94.1 ZBQ. It's Mikey V with my big bro, Frankie V, and our bestie, Gianna. Karol G and Bruno Mars, still number three. Malcolm Todd now. Erin.

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1: The Jonas Brothers are back in Central Alabama after 7 years. It's the Burning Up All Over Again Tour, October 9th at the BJCC.
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0: Tuscaloosa's number one hit music station, 94.1 ZBQ. It's Mikey V with my big bro, Frankie V, and our bestie, Gianna. Joined by Allison, we're spreading those positive vibes like we do every night on the V Bros. What's making you smile today?
1: It's my sister's birthday tomorrow, so all of us are getting together for the first time in like 4 years.
0: Oh, that's awesome. What are you guys planning for your sister's birthday?
1: We're just having like a big, like, kind of potluck thing at my parents' house.
0: That's awesome. Amazing. Did your family get along, or is it one of those things where it's like kind of cool, I miss them, then you see them for like 10 minutes and it just turns into one big annoying fight?
1: It might be a little bit of that, I'm sure. But,

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1: The Jonas Brothers are back in Central Alabama after 7 years. It's the Burning Up all over again tour October 9th at the BJCC.
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2: Hey, what's up? It's Angelina on the new hit list. I know I lost my voice. Okay, hang in there with me. Just sing along to all these songs, especially during our iHeartRadio Music Festival. It was so lit. Of course, if you missed it, you can catch it all on Disney Plus. And who?

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1: Kinda, sorta. Obsessed with this collab. I'm Angelina, Karol G, Bruno Mars. This one's still on the new hit list.

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It's Angelina and my lost voice. Thanks so much for hanging out, discovering new music. 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

94.1 ZBQ, Tuscaloosa's number one hit music station. First official day of fall. Let's get it. I've already got my hot chocolate with me and my nice warm sweater. And I got new music from Temper City. They just went viral recently. Their song Self-Aware happens after Lady Gaga.

Tuscaloosa's number one hit music station, 94.1 ZBQ. This Friday, we're announcing something so dope, the lineup for our iHeartRadio Jingle Ball, which pops off in New York City this December. Also, your chance to win $1,000. Who's going to be on the lineup? How do you win? All of that will be revealed.

Yeah, what up? It's Vant on 94.1 ZBQ, and the Jonas Brothers are back in Central Alabama after 7 years. It's the Burning Up All Over Again tour, October 9th at the BJCC. Wake up with the Alabama Show to win your way there.

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1: If you ask me, I'm going to hold off on getting the iPhone Duo or any of the new iPhones for a couple of reasons. 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
1: I can't believe it's back. Fat Bear Week is here once again. Hopefully, we have better results this year. I don't know if you remember last year, there was a bear named Chunk. He did win.

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0: 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The internet wants to know what food was the biggest disappointment once you finally tried it. Like, there was so much hype, and then you were like, oh, that's it? And the number one answer for most people is the McRib. I'll be honest, I didn't have high expectations for the McRib in the first place. Just go ahead and throw it on out there. Other people said crumble cookies, even baked the same day. People said they were stale and just okay. I don't have any rumors, or I guess this is a rumor. I don't have any, like, facts to confirm this. But crumble cookies just taste very sugary, very raw and doughy to me, and I'm not here for it. People also said food disappointments. Once they tried it, they were like, ugh, that's it. Fondant on a cake, sparkling water. They said it's overrated liquid static. Twinkies and lobster. I've never had lobster either, and I don't think I'd care to have it.
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Yo, what up? It's Vont on 94.1 ZBQ, and the Jonas Brothers are back in Central Alabama after 7 years. It's the Burning Up All Over Again tour, October 9th at the BJCC. 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
1: Okay, this might be able to tell you what type of person you are. Where do you carry your phone? Does it stay in your right pants pocket where most people's phones are? About 57% of Americans say yes. But then there's 19%, which is the next biggest percentage, put it in their left pocket. And I don't know why, that just seems very odd to me. Like, your left pocket, what else goes in your left pocket? Chapstick? 12% of people carry their iPhones in their bag, like a purse or a like a satchel. And then there are 5% of people that say they carry it in their underwear. Why would you want your phone screen touching your skin? It's probably cold. And just more importantly, why in your underwear? Like, it's not safe there, I don't feel like.
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1: Could we be getting another Taylor Swift album? 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
1: Wild how it's already fall. Today is the first official day of fall, no matter where it feels like near you. I know a couple of states said it already started hitting 60.

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1: Like I was saying, fall is officially here. Crazy. September 22nd, first official day of fall. And they're having a debate about the best things about fall. Number one, everybody says the autumn leaves. Watching trees change colors. Such a beautiful thing. They also say the crisp air. There's something about the air. Before it gets a little too cold, when you go on a walk in the morning, it's like, this is nice and refreshing. 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You get back to school. You got Halloween. You got Thanksgiving. 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I love me doing a haunted hayride or a haunted house. 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What do you think is the best thing about fall?
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official word from Jay-Z is that they're having a hard time finding somebody to do the halftime show in 2027. So he's considering doing it himself with a couple of friends on stage. I feel like this is total BS. Could be true, but I feel like this is to distract us from the fact that any day now we could be finding out who will be the halftime show performer in 2027.

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0: Guaranteed human.

Yeah, what up? It's Vaughn on 94.1 ZBQ, and the Jonas Brothers are back in Central Alabama after 7 years. It's the Burning Up All Over Again tour, October 9th at the BJCC. 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
2: You probably never thought that yawning could kill you, but it is possible. My name is Vaunt. There is a 36-year-old woman. She is on TikTok talking about how she went to go feed her baby and the kid yawned. And yawns are contagious. You know, when you're around somebody that yawns, you might as well. So she yawned too after her baby while stretching and immediately felt the biggest shock in her neck. And it turns out that her yawn was so forceful, she had two vertebrae in her neck shot forward into her spine. Oh, just talking about it kind of hurts my body. Apparently, she did that and her spinal cord got so compressed that she was paralyzed for a while. Doctors said there was like a 50-50 chance she'd even survive. And thankfully, she did. But just all that happening in a matter of 2.5 while trying to feed your baby. Please be careful when you yawn. I know people that yawn or crack their bodies in ways that I just couldn't even imagine what happens next.
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94.1 ZBQ, Tuscaloosa's number one hit music station. Yo, thanks for having us on to keep your Tuesday morning rolling. My name is Vaunt. You got any requests for songs you want to hear? You already know you can find me at Vaunt Leak on Instagram. Slide in my DMs. We're doing Tame Impala and Jenny with Dracula.

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1: I feel like we are literally rolling back in time, and I am here for it. They're bringing back the yellow packaging at Wendy's, and we're getting 120 new Toys R Us stores around the country. Next thing you know, they're going to be bringing back Blu-ray DVDs, and I'm here for it.

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1: Maybe not all Gen Z agrees with this, but the consensus is that Gen Z likes driving in total silence. They like getting in their car and just kind of vibing. Maybe with the windows down, you can hear traffic. And I'm like that too. I love getting in my car after work, just vibing, I guess, listening to my own thoughts. Because I'm listening to music all day when I'm here at work and I'm talking a lot. My fiance gets so annoyed whenever she gets in my car and I'm like, can we not? But then they say Gen X likes to rock out. They are still playing music. They're connecting the aux, or not even aux anymore. It's your car to Apple or CarPlay. What about you? When you get in your car, do you enjoy playing music, or do you like listening to maybe a podcast or something, or complete silence, period?
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1: 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But who? And how can we get you there? 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

Yeah, what up? It's Vaughn on 94.1 ZBQ, and the Jonas Brothers are back in Central Alabama after 7 years. It's the Burning Up All Over Again Tour, October 9th at the BJCC. 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
1: You're just 3 minutes away from new music from Audrey Hobart to kick off your Tuesday. And plus later, I'm going to play Dominic Fike, some Ariana Grande, and new music from Beaches. But first, we're doing Katy Perry.

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1: There could be new Taylor Swift on the horizon, just saying. Lots of people are speculating after that skit she did with Law & Order last week during the Emmys. She was dropping some clues in there when she said that it could be hidden in plain sight. Not to mention she is tied for the most VMAs in history. And if she wins this weekend, I'm sure she'll go up on that stage and announce something big.
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What up? It's Vaughn on 94.1 ZBQ, and the Jonas Brothers are back in Central Alabama after 7 years. It's the Burning Up All Over Again Tour, October 9th at the BJCC. 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

engaged, and my fiance and I, we don't need a comforter set. We don't need plates and silverware, like all those typical house things. We already live together. We want money to get back to either paying off this wedding or a honeymoon or like a house, you know, just where the money will actually be of use. So people are setting up credit card machines. Is this something you'd be down with? Or do you think, no, not classy. I want to stick with a gift.

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Tuscaloosa's number one hit music station, 94.1 ZBQ. Friday morning, we're announcing some big news, okay? And it has to do with Christmas, which is right around the corner. 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And Friday, we got the date, we got the lineup, we got a chance for you to win a pair of tickets to New York.

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Yo, what up? It's Vaughn on 94.1 ZBQ, and the Jonas Brothers are back in Central Alabama after 7 years. It's the Burning Up All Over Again tour, October 9th at the BJCC. 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
1: Yo, appreciate you having us on to kick off your Tuesday. 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
2: Today, Producer Blake, you are playing Super Easy Trivia. 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Call in 833-501-BAMA. 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
3: Yeah, I'm ready, Alabama. Let's go.
2: What is the name? Question number one, Producer Blake. It is all movie themed, which is right up your alley.
3: Okay.
2: What's the name of the cowboy in Toy Story?
3: Woody.
2: Woody is it?
3: Snake in my boot. Let's go.
2: All right, next one. What movie has a talking snowman named Olaf?
3: That'd be Frozen.
2: Frozen is it.
3: Yes.
2: And last one for the win.
3: Okay.
2: What kind of animal is Bluey from the popular show Bluey?
3: I didn't have kids. Is it a dog?
2: That's it.
3: Yes.
2: Congratulations, you won. Call the show if you would like to get tickets to Homestead Hollow. 833-501-2262.
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0: This one is specifically for you, producer Blake. Montgomery Parks and Rec is hosting a gaming tournament this Friday from 5:30 p.m. to 8 p.m. and it's open to players 13 and older of all skill levels.
2: I'm older and skill leveled.
0: The competition has two gaming brackets, Fortnite and Super Smash Brothers.
2: Okay.
0: The Fortnite winner is going to win a $100 GameStop gift card, and the Super Smash Brothers champion will get a $50 GameStop gift card. 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
2: All right, I'm in.
0: Congratulations to Travis Kelce. He just set a new NFL record during the Chiefs versus Colts game on Sunday for the most yards after a catch with 6,288 yards. After the game, he said he had no idea that he had set the record during the play and that it was pretty cool to hit a record that other NFL players hit before him that he grew up watching. So congratulations, Travis. I bet Taylor Swift's going to do something super awesome for him. Sherwin Williams and HGTV Home have announced their 2027 Color of the Year. Are you ready, producer Blake?
2: Yes, drum roll.
0: The color of the year for 2027 is celery.
2: Celery?
0: Yeah.
2: Wait. It's like celery or celery?
0: Celery. They describe it as soft and cheery yellow green. They say it's a beautiful pastel green that sits between a pastel and an herb tone. It's a new tinted neutral that can be paired with both cool and warmer tones, making it versatile for your home. Celery. I'm going to get these celery colored pillows over here and add them to my brown couch. It's the new neutral.
2: I'm so glad I got my celery colored pants. I just bought them.
0: There we go.
2: Thankfully.
0: That's three things you need to know. More at thealabamashow.com.
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1: I'm giving you a chance to make fun of me on the show today.
2: I've been waiting. Let's do it.
1: By the way, thanks for listening to the Alabama Show. I'm Alabama with producer Blake.
2: That's me.
1: I went to Target this weekend.
2: Okay.
1: Going through the clearance aisle, looking at clothes because I was going out, I was going on a date, and I wanted to wear something nice.
2: Right, okay.
1: Found a shirt. I was like, oh, this is awesome. I'm going to wear it on my date tonight.
2: Yeah.
1: I buy the shirt. I leave Target. I go home.
2: Yeah.
1: Do all my things.
2: Okay.
1: I go to get the shirt out of the bag and get dressed. And I brought the shirt in for you to see what I did. Because I forgot. So when I went to check out.
2: Yeah.
1: I went through the self-checkout.
2: Okay.
1: I left the freaking security tag on it.
2: Is this going to start like having somebody track this? What are you doing?
1: I don't know.
2: Then it didn't ring when you left?
1: I don't know. I kept going. I wasn't paying attention. If it did, there were other people going out of the door at the same time as I did when the alarm went off.
2: So it did go off.
1: I was like, that's not me.
2: You can't be. How did you not notice it when you were doing it on self-checkout?
1: I don't know. I forgot.
2: How do you know? How did you do that? Like, how do you?
1: I don't know.
2: Mentally, that makes no sense.
1: I know. I tried to cut it off myself when I got home, and I couldn't do it. So now I think I've damaged it, and I was going to go back to Target today and say, hey, I forgot to take this off. But now I think I've ruined it, and I can't get it off.
2: How do you get past and go, I don't know, I'm just so confused. I don't
1: understand. So am I.
2: This is it. You're a problem.
1: What do I do? I can't even put it on. It's the big red security tag.
2: And it's right on the chest. Like, how are you good like that? You can't hide that.
1: I know. I thought about that. I was like, man, if it were in another hidden spot, I could have wore the shirt anyway. No, it's right there for the whole world to see.
2: You cause so many issues when you're just out in public. I don't know how you've made it this far.
1: I don't know what to do. I'm going to try to go to Target today and see if they can get it off. What?
2: Don't click it. What if it sends the police?
1: Call the show. Do you work in retail? Is there a hack I can do to get this off at home and not have to take it to the store? Or have you never done this before?
2: No, because I look at the stuff I buy, especially at self-checkout.
1: I forgot.
2: It's self-checkout. You have it literally in your hands.
1: I wasn't paying attention.
2: How do you, it's the tag beside the tag.
1: I don't know.
2: You are insane. How do you miss that? That's the biggest part of it. It's red and the thing is white. It is noticeable. What do you mean you don't know?
1: I don't know. Call the show. 833-501-BAMA is the number. That's 833-501-2262.
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1: 833-501-BAMA is the number to call the show. Kelsey, good morning. Have you ever left a security tag on your clothes when you bought them at the store?
2: So I used to work at a retail store. Rue 21, I don't know if you remember that.
1: Oh, yeah. I was a frequent flyer at Rue 21.
2: So we had tags on, like, the more expensive items, and I never personally have done it, but people came back all the time with the tag on it, and we couldn't take it off unless they proved that they bought it with a receipt.
1: Oh, yeah. That was me. I did that.
2: Well, there's a secret way. If you have a really strong, magnet, you can put it on the back of the sensor, and it'll just come off.
1: Oh, my God. I needed you in my life this weekend. Okay, just get a magnet and put it on.
2: But it has to be, like, a heavy-duty magnet. It can't just be, like, your everyday magnet.
1: All right, not a refrigerator magnet. Well, thieves listening to the show are everywhere, are super excited right now.
2: Well, don't put this on the air. My name is not Kelsey. I am not associated with Kelsey.
1: And I never worked at Rue 21.
2: No, I never worked there. Not one time.

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1: 833-501-BAMA is the number to call the show. Jacob, good morning. Have you ever accidentally left a security tag on your clothes?
2: Always. I got three kids. Always distracted. I have the perfect hack. You just need a super powerful magnet.
1: How do you know this hack?
2: I have three kids and I'm always walking out of the store forgetting things.
1: Is that your excuse? You don't sound old enough to have three kids. Is this your excuse? Are you stealing stuff from the stores?
2: No. I am old enough. I'm 41.
1: Okay. Why don't you just take it back?
2: I'm a little embarrassed. I always think they're going to think I stole it.
1: Okay. Where do you get a heavy duty magnet from?
2: My fridge.
1: How many clothes have you left a security tag on?
2: Not many.
1: What stores are you going into?
2: I think you're asking a little too many questions. I'm getting uncomfortable.
1: How expensive are the clothes that you're stealing from the stores you're going into with these three kids?
2: I feel like I'm in an interrogation room all of a sudden. I'm really hot.
1: Where you're getting distracted by your three nieces and nephews that you conveniently take shopping with you.
2: No, they're my kids. They're not my nieces.
1: I'm sure. Can we take a paternity test?
2: Oh, my God. No, I'm like, ooh.
1: Okay. We love you, Jacob. I'm going to hang up and not incriminate you any further.
2: All right. Love you guys.
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This Friday is the perfect day to celebrate Dolly Parton. I will tell you more with three things you need to know next.

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1: 833-501-BAMA is the number to call the show. It's officially the first day of fall. That's why we like to play Wheel of Pumpkin and have producer Blake try pumpkin spice flavored things. Amanda, good morning. What's your favorite pumpkin spice flavored thing?
2: Pumpkin spice latte.
1: Oh, yeah. What about, is there anything weird you've ever seen that you would never try?
2: I'll pretty much try anything if it's got pumpkin spice in it.
1: Even the pumpkin spice hummus?
2: Okay, that might be going too far. But I want to try the ice cream sandwiches.
1: Oh, yeah, the ice cream sandwiches. We've had a few people at work try them, and they say they're really, really good.
2: I'm going to find them.
1: It's at Whole Foods, girl. All right, Amanda, thank you for calling.
2: Thank you. Y'all have a wonderful day.

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1: I'm giving you a chance to make fun of me on the show today.
2: I've been waiting. Let's do it.
1: By the way, thanks for listening to the Alabama Show. I'm Alabama with producer Blake.
2: That's me.
1: I went to Target this weekend.
2: Okay.
1: Going through the clearance aisle, looking at clothes because I was going out, I was going on a date, and I wanted to wear something nice.
2: Right, okay.
1: Found a shirt. I was like, oh, this is awesome. I'm going to wear it on my date tonight.
2: Yeah.
1: I buy the shirt. I leave Target. I go home.
2: Yeah.
1: Do all my things.
2: Okay.
1: I go to get the shirt out of the bag and get dressed. And I brought the shirt in for you to see what I did. Because I forgot. So when I went to check out.
2: Yeah.
1: I went through the self-checkout.
2: Okay.
1: I left the freaking security tag on it.
2: Is this going to start like having somebody track this? What are you doing?
1: I don't.
2: And it didn't ring when you left?
1: I don't know. I kept going. I wasn't paying attention if it did. There were other people going out of the door at the same time as I did when the alarm went off. So
2: it did go off.
1: I was like, that's not me.
2: You can't be. How did you not notice it when you were doing it on self-checkout?
1: I don't know. I forgot.
2: How do you know? How did you do that? Like, how do you?
1: I don't know.
2: Mentally, that makes no sense.
1: I know. I tried to cut it off myself when I got home, and I couldn't do it. So now I think I've damaged it, and I was going to go back to Target today and say, hey, I forgot to take this off. But now I think I've ruined it, and I can't get it off.
2: How do you get past and go, I don't know, I'm just so confused. I don't
1: know.
2: This is it. You're a problem.
1: What do I do? I can't even put it on. It's the big red security tag.
2: And it's right on the chest. Like, how are you like that? You can't hide that.
1: I know. I thought about that. I was like, man, if it were in another hidden spot, I could have wore the shirt anyway. Nope. It's right there for the whole world to see.
2: You cause so many issues when you're just out in public. I don't know how you've made it this far.
1: I don't know what to do. I'm going to try to go to Target today and see if they can get it off.
2: What? Don't click it. What if it sends the police?
1: Call the show. Do you work in retail? Is there a hack I can do to get this off at home and not have to take it to the store? Or you've never done this before?
2: No, because I look at the stuff I buy, especially at self-checkout.
1: I forgot.
2: It's self-checkout. You have it literally in your hands.
1: I wasn't paying attention.
2: How do you? It's the tag.
1: I don't know.
2: You are insane. How do you miss that? That's the biggest part of it. It's red and the thing is white. It is noticeable. What do you mean you don't know?
1: I don't know. Call the show. 833-501-BAMA is the number. That's 833-501-2262.
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1: 833-501-BAMA is the number to call the show. Jacob, good morning. Have you ever accidentally left a security tag on your clothes?
2: Always. I got three kids. Always distracted. I have the perfect hack. You just need a super powerful magnet.
1: How do you know this hack?
2: I have three kids and I'm always walking out of the store forgetting things.
1: Is that your you don't sound old enough to have three kids. Is this your excuse? Are you stealing stuff from the stores?
2: No. I am old enough. I'm 41.
1: Okay. Why don't you just take it back?
2: I'm a little embarrassed. I always think they're going to think I stole it.
1: Where do you get a heavy-duty magnet from?
2: My fridge.
1: How many clothes have you left a security tag on?
2: Not many.
1: What stores are you going into?
2: I think you're asking a little too many questions. I'm getting uncomfortable.
1: How expensive are the clothes that you're stealing from the stores you're going into with these three kids?
2: I feel like I'm in an interrogation room all of a sudden. I'm really hot.
1: Where you're getting distracted by your three nieces and nephews that you conveniently take shopping with you.
2: They're not my nieces.
1: I'm sure. Can we take a paternity test?
2: Oh, my God. No, I'm like, ooh.
1: Okay. We love you, Jacob. I'm going to hang up and not incriminate you any further.
2: All right. Love you guys.

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0: A new vapor thrift store has opened in Trustville, opened by Vapor Ministries, which is a Sylacauga-based nonprofit. They opened this thrift store all over Alabama. The new one is next to Freddy's Frozen Custard and Steak Burgers right off Highway 11, kind of behind Tzatziki's. Donation drop-off and pickup are available. The proceeds go to outreach centers in Haiti, Kenya, Sierra Leone, and Togo, which provide clean water, food, health services, and education. Taylor Swift is going to get the first of its kind award at the MTV VMAs. She's going to get the Artist Director Honors. This recognizes artists whose directorial work has advanced visual storytelling in music videos. Taylor Swift made her solo directing debut with The Man in 2020 and won Best Direction for that year. The VMAs are going to air September 27th from LA. Get ready. That's this weekend. And September 25th has been declared Dolly Parton Day across several cities and states.
2: I love it. 9 to 5, baby.
0: That's exactly what it's referencing, her iconic hit, 9 to 5. California governor started it by declaring, he signed a bill making September 25th Dolly Parton Day statewide. Then Nashville mayor declared it Dolly Parton Day with citywide events. Then Portland, Oregon joined in, urging residents to celebrate Dolly the way that she lived. And then two counties in Texas named it Dolly Day, so maybe we'll get some here.
2: I'm hoping so. I love that everyone's getting involved.
0: That is three things you need to know. More at thealabamashow.com.
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1: Oh my goodness, how could I pick just one? Maybe Benson, Zara, Snoop Dogg? 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
1: All right, coming up. The next time you have a headache, you got to do this. Do you get headaches often? Does somebody give you a headache often? That you should work on. This will increase the effectiveness of your pain reliever by like 40%.

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1: Quote of the day here in a second, as well as listen to this. And I'm very much, couldn't wait to tell you because I'm an advocate of it. If you get a headache, you want 40% more relief?
2: Yeah.
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1: 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Not for everybody,
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2: You can drink coffee at night. 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
1: Senka.
2: Ooh, Senka.
3: What is that?
1: Decaf. Oh. Today's quote. I only know Senka because I was watching Seinfeld the other night when I was going to sleep, and they made a Senka joke. It's on back to back. Follow the plan, not your mood. 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
1: It was recently revealed Lady Gaga welcomed her first child last month, a daughter via surrogacy alongside her fiancé Michael Polanski, and we're now learning her name, Rose Bean Polanski. First name, very traditional. Middle name, not clearly as common. Both link back to things close to Gaga's heart. 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

0: 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BTS, Jin, notorious for keeping the tags on his clothes. You knew that, Cicely.
1: Yeah, I did hear about that, actually.
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1: Wow.
0: I should. I mean, I've seen stickers on hats, but
1: tag on
0: clothes.
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0: 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It's economy. 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
0: Anyway.
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0: Yeah. 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I don't even know if my bride will come.

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1: That is going to do it for us. We're going to bounce out of here. Thank you for being on with us. Tomorrow,
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1: Yo, we back in this thing on a Tuesday afternoon. What's poppin'? My name is EJ, officially stepping in. Get comfortable, because you know we about to rock out for the next couple of hours, right? Let's get this thing going, y'all.
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1: Yo, my name is EJ. What are you doing right now?
2: I'm at work, actually.
1: Oh, really?
2: Yes, I am.
1: Where do you work at?
2: At a hospital. University.
1: First of all, how are you going to say the hospital on air? Say no.
2: Shout out.
1: Knowing
2: Shout
1: that, out. Well, you're not even in there working. Come on now.
2: We're working hard, actually.
1: Somebody's bedpan is overflowing and you on the phone trying to call me for some tickets.
2: I'm dedicated.
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1: Hey, what up? My name is EJ. So apparently there is this man out there that has two salons where people pay just to have this happen to them. And I feel like this is so out of pocket. We'll definitely break it down next, y'all. Hang on.

What up? It is EJ on 94.1. ZBQ, the Joe Bros are back in Central Alabama after 7 years. It's the Burning Up All Over Again Tour, October 9th at the BJCC. 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
1: Yo, I wonder if I can open up a type of business like this. What up? My name is EJ. So apparently there's a man out there that has two salons where people pay to get this done to them. And I'm like, I'll do it for free. We'll definitely break it down next. Hang on.
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Y'all, appreciate you hanging out on a Tuesday afternoon. My name is EJ. Is it ever okay to keep a secret away from your partner to spare their feelings? I am all for that, because let me tell you something. I am not trying to hurt anyone's feelings intentionally. Let's talk about it next.

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0: 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What about that?
2: 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Unless it depends on how much they don't like them.

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It is EJ on 94.1. ZBQ, the Joe Bros are back in Central Alabama after 7 years. It's the Burning Up All Over Again Tour, October 9th at the BJCC. 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
1: Yo, shout out to my girl Zara Larsson. 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
2: 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What's poppin'? My name is EJ. 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

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It is EJ on 94.1. ZBQ, the Joe Bros are back in Central Alabama after 7 years. It's the Burning Up All Over Again Tour, October 9th at the BJCC. 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
1: 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Let's jump down this rabbit hole next. 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
1: 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He did this all because he didn't want to get caught by the cops.

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ZBQ, the Joe Bros are back in Central Alabama after 7 years. It's the Burning Up All Over Again Tour, October 9th at the BJCC. 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
1: I just realized I am the worst. I am such a procrastinator, y'all. What up? My name is EJ. My mother's birthday is literally in 2 days, and I still have yet to find something for her. Like, why am I like this? Always procrastinating to the last minute.

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1: Yo, what is the matter with people? What up? My name is EJ. Did you hear about this man who was arrested for pepper spraying a cell phone user moviegoer at a movie theater?

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1: Yo, I wonder if I can open up a type of business like this. What up? My name is EJ. So apparently there's a man out there that has two salons where people pay to get this done to them. And I'm like, I'll do it for free. We'll definitely break it down next. Hang on. Be not work.

What up? It is EJ on 94.1. ZBQ, the Joe Bros are back in Central Alabama after 7 years. It's the Burning Up All Over Again Tour, October 9th at the BJCC. Wake up with the Alabama Show to win your way there.

94.1 ZBQ. Guys, I'm telling you, I get so shook whenever somebody randomly hits me up talking about, hey, can you do me a favor? Absolutely not. Because you know it's going to be some craziness that